rhythm. 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This is the feeling, this is a calling, let it take over your system. You're here to dance, not to stand, I give you permission.

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Keep the beast in my nature under ceaseless attack. 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

0: Carter and Duck Dynasty. Okay, I'd like to introduce two more members of the group. Steve Jordan on drums. 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Mr. Entertainment himself. 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
1: Los grandes clásicos en @FM.